my mama, she got a sticking in the cameraman. And we could have some. And he's up there. What's that? Hawaiian noises.

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And after all this time,

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1: 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Put your hands in the air. Give me all your money.
2: This is the story of my baker.

0: Remember your parties. Gold FM. Solid Radio.
1: Sometimes I get a good feeling, yeah.